only thing that's real. The needle tears a hole, the old familiar sting. Try to kill it all away, but I remember everything.

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Yes, and how many years can some people exist before they're allowed to be free? Yes, and how many times can a man turn his head and pretend that he just doesn't

of Gideon, you may brag about the king of Saul. There's none like Joshua at the battle of Jericho. They tell my great God that Joshua's spear was well nigh 12 feet long, and upon his hip was a double-edged sword, and his mouth was a gospel horn. He had bold and

Joshua's spear in hand. Boom, boom, ram on the Joshua cried, called to battle him in my hand. Then the lamb, ram, sheep horns began to blow, the trumpets began to sound.

tumultuous spirit in hand. Full blow the ram on the Joshua cry, called to battle them in my hand. Then the lamb ram sheep horns began to blow, the trumpets began to sound.